92,6. After hours. After hours. After hours. After hours. After hours. After hours.

0: 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You're probably thinking, my God, this poor girl is really flipped. But I haven't flipped, Dr. Hill. I swear, by all the saints, I haven't. There are plots against people, aren't there?
1: Yes, I suppose there are.
0: Well, there's one against me and my baby.
1: Come to my office tomorrow after 5. And
0: we'll talk. No! Right now.
1: Mrs. Woodhouse, I'm not at my office now. I'm home. I've been up since yesterday morning.
0: I beg you. I beg you. I can't stay here.
1: My office at 8 o'clock.
0: Yes, thank you.
1: Sorry.
0: Wait, Dr. Hill.
1: Yeah.
0: My husband may call you and ask if you...
1: I'm not going to speak to anyone. I'm going to take a nap.
0: Thank you.

After Hours. After Hours. After Hours. After Hours. After Hours. After Hours.

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2: After Hours.
1: After
2: Hours. After hours. After hours. After hours.

0: crazy party. Inside this cell, I promise heaven and offer hell. Best.
1: You love to get.
0: And the 2,6. We the music.

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Normally I journal, so you know, I got my pen and my pad and I just wrote, you know. And I don't know, those words, they just started to tell the story of

This is a kind of a mass culture we live in, and it makes you look like something or act like something that you really aren't. You know, it's like a falseness. It's like a mass personality. Just made me so narrow that I couldn't really do again myself justice. So I just broke totally away from that whole modern dance thing. They had a lot of rules and regulations which just didn't fit with me, you know. I want to do this the way I want to do it. I want to determine my own destiny. I want to determine how I am to speak on a stage. I don't want to be a mass personality. I don't want to be a one dimension. I want to be me. I want to be human.

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And all of this gave me a sense of totalness.

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1: Ladies and gentlemen, welcome to Hanya. 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

surprises and goodbyes. 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But I'd still don't

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As I lay here and recall years of wavering and rolling to the grasses. 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As I lay here and recall years of wavering and

92,6. 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After hours. After hours. After hours. After hours. After hours.